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1: From the national newsroom of the Canadian Press, I'm Don Mitchell. WestJet's 4,400 flight attendants walked off the job this morning, halting all the airline's flights on a busy long weekend. The air carrier and the union failed to reach a new contract before the strike deadline. That caused pain for many WestJet passengers like Meshach Baba, who told the Canadian Press his trip home to Florida after attending a wedding in the Philippines became a rescheduling nightmare.
2: For the past like 5 hours, I've been trying to figure out how to get a new flight rescheduled with a different airline. I booked with a third-party company, so there's been a little bit of issues communicating with them and then communicating with WestJet. But I eventually got the booking rescheduled.
1: Meanwhile, talks between WestJet and QP have been ongoing in the carrier's home city of Calgary. At a news conference earlier today, Cameron Jones of QP's bargaining committee said wages and compensation for work being done on the ground is the biggest stumbling block.
3: We've had our priorities of unpaid work and getting a reasonable wage increase, but it's a comprehensive deal that we're looking to achieve, and that's something that our bargaining committee is evaluating at the table right now.
1: WestJet's website says the current credit hour compensation system combines flight time, ground duties, delays, and other labor into a single higher rate of pay that is then credited across the workday. Demonstrators showed up en masse in a central Alberta town today to protest tech giant Meta's plan for a massive 1 gigawatt data center. Cars honked at rallygoers waving signs in Morinville, including one showing a picture of Meta CEO Mark Zuckerberg with a message, "Expropriate the billionaire." Demonstrator Jessica Tomashiro, a resident of Sturgeon County, said she came to the rally because data centers have a huge thirst for water and electricity, and she worries that will increase her bills. Authorities say they've identified the 24-year-old responsible for the deadly mass shooting at an In-N-Out Burger in Idaho yesterday. Twin Falls police say he died from a self-inflicted gunshot wound. In an update today, Chief Matthew Hicks says an off-duty officer and a citizen actively engaged the suspect by returning gunfire towards him and believe that drove him away from the scene, preventing other casualties.
4: First responders faced what was described as one of the most chaotic instances a law enforcement officer can face in their career.
1: Investigators say the motive for the fatal shooting, which saw 3 people die in all, remains unknown. And tomorrow will be the last day of Busker Fest along the Halifax waterfront over Nova Scotia's Natal long weekend. More than 400,000 people were expected to take in the work of jugglers, acrobats, and other street performers in the 40th edition of the six-day festival that started on Wednesday. Festival director Christina Edwards says about 30% of the crowd comes from outside of Nova Scotia.
5: Certainly, if you only include outside of Halifax, it's even higher than that. But certainly outside of Nova Scotia is a good portion of the attendees. And on average, we'll see 400,000 people in 6 days on the waterfront.
1: The buskers themselves come from all over the world, including far-off places like Japan, the United Kingdom, Australia, and even Estonia. This is the Canadian Press. In sports, Canada closed the Commonwealth Games with 62 medals, including 19 gold over 11 days. That was good for third overall at the Games, behind Australia and England. Quebec City judoka Julian Frascador carried Canada's flag into the closing ceremony in Glasgow today. On the final day, Kyle Reyes won gold, Coralie Goodbow won bronze in judo, while Maggie Coles Lister finished third in track cycling. In Major League Baseball, Jose Fermin's RBI single kicked off a 4-run ninth inning to lift the St. Louis Cardinals over the Toronto Blue Jays 5-1 to avoid a series sweep. The Blue Jays fell to 52-60 on the season and saw a 3-game winning streak end. They open a series tomorrow in Houston. And Japan's Shiho Kawaki is the Women's British Open champion. Kawaki saved par to stay alive in a sudden-death playoff, then won with a par on the second extra hole to claim the title over Germany's Esther Henselite for her first major golf title. Kawaki closed with 1-under-70 at Royal Lytham and St. Anne's in England. From the Canadian Press, I'm Don Mitchell.
6: CJBQ radar weather tonight, some rain, chance of thunderstorms, windy, lows around 15. Tomorrow on Monday, cloudy, chance of showers in the morning, but becoming a mix of sun and cloud in the afternoon, windy tomorrow, highs 26. Looking ahead to Tuesday now, some sunshine and the highs 27. That's your CJBQ radar weather forecast.
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1: From the National Newsroom of the Canadian Press, I'm Dom Mitchell. WestJet passengers felt the effects of the airline's 4,400 flight attendants going on strike early this morning. The Calgary-based airline began grounding planes and canceling flights ahead of the strike, saying affected passengers would be refunded or reaccommodated where possible. At Toronto's Pearson Airport, WestJet passenger Meshack Baba hopes he'll get his money back.
2: I do have travel insurance from when I originally booked, and I just got off the phone with them. And I was just making sure that, like, the reasonings behind my flight delays was covered under it. And they did say that, like, a hotel stay and then, like, the trip from there and back to the airport is covered under it.
1: At a news conference, QP bargaining committee member Cameron Jones confirmed the committee was back at the bargaining table with WestJet this morning in Calgary.
3: The goal has always been that we don't want to cause any disruption that we don't have to. And our bargaining committee is committed to staying at the table to try and get a deal to end this labor action as soon as possible.
1: Since the last contract expired on December 31st, 2025, wages and compensation for work being done on the ground have been among the biggest stumbling blocks. Saskatchewan Senator, Farmer, and Agriculture Sector Advocate Todd Lewis has died at the age of 65.
4: Speaker of the Senate, Raymond Gagné, announced Lewis's death Saturday afternoon, calling him a steadfast champion of Saskatchewan's agricultural sector. Lewis was appointed to the Senate by former Prime Minister Justin Trudeau early last year. Prime Minister Mark Carney says Lewis's lifetime of public service led him to the Senate, where he remained a steadfast voice for rural communities. Saskatchewan Premier Scott Moe also shared a message of condolence, saying Lewis was a community leader and advocate for his home province. He operated a farm near Grey, Saskatchewan, south of Regina, for more than 40 years. Lisa Laporte, The Canadian Press.
1: There were more updates from authorities today on an investigation into the deadly mass shooting at an Idaho In-N-Out Burger yesterday afternoon. Local police identified the 24-year-old shooter and confirmed he died from a self-inflicted gunshot wound. Twin Falls Police Chief Matthew Hicks also says an off-duty officer and citizen actively engaged the suspect by returning gunfire towards him, and they believe that drove him away from the scene, preventing further casualties.
5: At this time, we are still working to determine the full set of circumstances in this incident, including the suspect's actions and possible motivations.
1: Authorities say three people died in the incident. While two were treated at hospital and released, three were listed in stable condition and two were in critical condition. And box office history was made this weekend.
6: Spider-Man has to do the hard thing, even if it breaks Peter Parker's heart.
7: Spider-Man Brand New Day made box office history in its first weekend in theaters. The Sony-released superhero movie became the second biggest North American opening ever, with $355 million in ticket sales, say studio estimates Sunday. Spidey made $572 million internationally.
8: Help me go home.
7: Christopher Nolan's The Odyssey slid to second in its third weekend in theaters with $51 million. I'm ABC's Chuck Sievertson.
1: This is the Canadian Press. In sports and Major League Baseball, there are reports that Toronto Blue Jays veteran right-hander Kevin Gausman has been traded to the Chicago Cubs. According to several media reports, Toronto is getting outfielder Brett Bateman and infielder Ty Suttisen, both prospects. Meanwhile, Max Scherzer had his best start of the season, striking out five over six innings of one-run ball as the Blue Jays fell 5-1 to the St. Louis Cardinals after closer Louis Varland was tagged for four runs. After the game, Scherzer commented on the team's current situation ahead of the trade deadline tomorrow.
9: We're in this position because as players, we were in this position. We have not performed to our capabilities, and now the front office might have to make decisions about a roster because of that. I understand that. I respect what the jobs of the front office have to do. You know, they got to make decisions that are best for the organization. If they sell, that's on us. That's on us as players that we have not done our job of holding up our end of the bargain and going out there and winning ball games.
1: Despite the loss, Toronto is four games back of the final wild card berth in the American League. From the Canadian Press, I'm Dom Mitchell.
10: CJBQ radar weather tonight, some rain, chance of thunderstorms, windy, lows around 15. Tomorrow on Monday, cloudy, chance of showers in the morning, but becoming a mix of sun and cloud in the afternoon, windy tomorrow, highs 26. Looking ahead to Tuesday now, some sunshine and the highs 27. That's your CJBQ radar weather forecast.
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1: From the national newsroom of the Canadian Press, I'm Karen Rebo. It didn't take long for WestJet passengers to feel the effects of an airline strike. The Calgary-based carrier's 4,400 flight attendants walked off the job early Sunday. WestJet grounded its entire operation during one of the busiest weekends of the summer after contract talks failed to produce a new deal. At Toronto's Pearson Airport, WestJet passenger Meshak Baba says the strike has complicated his trip home to Florida after attending a wedding in the Philippines.
2: For the past like 5 hours, I've been trying to figure out how to get a new flight rescheduled with a different airline. I booked with a third-party company, so there's been a little bit of issues communicating with them and then communicating with WestJet.
1: Thousands of passengers are trying to navigate the cancellation process amid this WestJet strike. The airline operates more than 600 flights a day and says the travel of 250,000 people could be canceled during what is a long weekend across much of this country. Personal finance and travel expert Barry Choi says WestJet's compensation package simply doesn't go far enough.
3: I don't know about you, but the last time I've traveled, which is quite often, hotels rarely cost less than $250. A meal for myself, unless I'm eating fast food, is not cheap either. So that compensation that they're providing doesn't go very far.
1: Three people have died in a single vehicle rollover in South Central Saskatchewan.
4: RCMP say they were called out to a grid road on George Gordon First Nation shortly before 3 a.m. Sunday morning. Police say two 43-year-old men and a 42-year-old woman, all from George Gordon First Nation, were pronounced dead at the scene. Two others who were in the vehicle were transported to hospital by EMS with injuries described as minor. Police say they're still investigating. Don Mitchell, The Canadian Press.
1: An unknown number of homes along the west side of British Columbia's Okanagan Lake have been razed by a wind-whipped wildfire. Flames from the Bradley Creek fire triggered the evacuation of the Okanagan Indian Band Reserve, while separate evacuation orders and alerts were sparked near the cities of Vernon and Armstrong. The BC Wildfire Service is almost half the province's 130 wildfires are burning out of control. Dozens more were sparked and have expanded quickly due to high winds and lightning strikes. In fact, the service said Sunday, BC recorded more than 2,200 lightning strikes in 24 hours. There are some devastating wildfires burning south of the border, too. ABC's Alex Stone reports on some in Spokane, Washington.
5: People had to get out with little to no warning, and it was bumper to bumper on Saturday night. Police were telling people, use every side road you can, that this is about saving your life right now. It was in high wind, and this was all about the wind. It was wind-driven, it was going in 50-mile-an-hour winds, and there's no stopping. No matter how many firefighters you have, there is no stopping a fire that is in winds like those.
1: This is the Canadian Press. In sports, Major League Baseball teams have until 6 p.m. Eastern Time Monday to trade players. The Blue Jays got ahead of that deadline Sunday by acquiring 34-year-old right-handed pitcher Jameson Taillon from the Chicago Cubs. Then in a separate deal, the Jays sent pitcher Kevin Gausman to the Cubs for prospects Brett Bateman and infielder Ty Southesim. The Blue Jays are coming off a 5-1 loss Sunday to the St. Louis Cardinals. Jose Fermin hit a tie-breaking single in the ninth, cracking open a four-run inning to get the Cards the win. Blue Jays closer Louis Varland took the loss. The four runs off Varland matched the number he allowed in 13 appearances in June. And Quebec City judoka Julien Frascador carried Canada's flag into the closing ceremony to mark Sunday's end of the Commonwealth Games in Glasgow, Scotland. Canada finished third in the medal standings with 62 medals overall, including 19 gold. From the Canadian Press, I'm Karen Rebo.
0: Read it tomorrow. See it tonight. Hear it today. This is Eastern Ontario's number one name in news, 800 CJBQ.

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1: From the National Newsroom of the Canadian Press, I'm Karen Rebo. A busy long weekend has turned into inconvenience, even chaos, for many WestJet airline customers. Many travelers were left searching for a plan B after WestJet's 4,400 flight attendants walked off the job early Sunday in the absence of any contract agreement reached between their union and the company. The airline had already begun grounding planes and canceling flights 2 days ahead of the strike and said many affected passengers would be refunded or reaccommodated. But some customers complain getting help from WestJet has been a challenge. Talks between WestJet and QP have been ongoing in the carrier's home city of Calgary. Here's QP bargaining committee member Cameron Jones.
2: The goal is that we're expecting the federal government to protect our right to strike and allow bargaining to happen at the bargaining table as it's designed to do under the Canada Labour Code.
1: A Canadian business group calls the WestJet flight attendant strike an unwelcome turn of events. The Canadian Chamber of Commerce says Canadians are paying the price with this work stoppage. An unknown number of homes along the west side of British Columbia's Okanagan Lake have been destroyed by a wind-whipped wildfire. Flames from the Bradley Creek fire triggered the evacuation of more than 5,000 people from their homes in a span of just 24 hours. That included the Okanagan Indian Band Reserve, while separate evacuations orders and alerts were sparked near the cities of Vernon and Armstrong. Chief Dan Wilson says the community is facing one of the most significant emergencies since the White Rock Lake fire in 2021.
3: We still don't know the full extent of what this wildfire has taken from us. We don't know the condition of every home. We don't know the full impact on families, infrastructure, or our community. Those answers will come, but they will take time.
1: The BC Wildfire Service says almost half of the province's 130 wildfires are burning out of control. Wind-whipped fires are also wreaking havoc in eastern Washington state, where 60,000 people have been forced from their homes in the Spokane area. Authorities estimate flames have destroyed at least 600 homes, businesses, and other structures. Here's reporter Allison Kosick.
4: Flames tearing through neighborhoods.
5: I'm so tired.
4: Eric Frank's house, now ashes.
6: I don't think I'm going to rebuild here because I don't ever want to have to relive a fire coming up this hill again.
4: Authorities calling it the worst natural disaster the region has ever seen. More than 7,000 acres burning. Firefighters racing in from California and as far away as Australia.
1: And America's acting attorney general, Todd Blanche, has issued a formal order terminating President Donald Trump's $1.8 billion anti-weaponization fund aimed at compensating his political allies. The move late Sunday follows weeks of negotiations with two Republican senator holdouts who were blocking Blanche's nomination to become attorney general. This is the Canadian Press. In sports, Major League Baseball teams have until 6 p.m. Eastern Time Monday to trade players. The Blue Jays got ahead of that deadline Sunday by acquiring 34-year-old right-handed pitcher Jameson Taillon from the Chicago Cubs. Then in a separate deal, the Jays sent pitcher Kevin Gausman to the Cubs for prospects Brett Bateman and infielder Ty Southesim. The Blue Jays are coming off a 5-1 loss Sunday to the St. Louis Cardinals. Jose Fermin hit a tie-breaking single in the ninth, cracking open a four-run inning to get the Cards the win. Blue Jays closer Louis Varland took the loss. The four runs off Varland matched the number he allowed in 13 appearances in June. And Quebec City judoka Julien Frascador carried Canada's flag into the closing ceremony to mark Sunday's end of the Commonwealth Games in Glasgow, Scotland. Canada finished third in the medal standings with 62 medals overall, including 19 gold. From the Canadian Press, I'm Karen Rebo.
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is rarefied, we'll just glide starry-eyed. 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
1: From the National Newsroom of the Canadian Press, I'm Karen Rebeau. WestJet says travel plans for 250,000 people could be canceled during this long holiday weekend for much of the country amid a strike by its 4,400 flight attendants. The Calgary-based airline, which operates over 600 flights per day, is trying to reassure passengers that they will be refunded or reaccommodated for canceled flights. But personal finance and travel expert Barry Choi says WestJet's compensation package may not go far enough. He says while some experts recommend refusing a refund, as doing so could waive a passenger's rights, he advises to always take the cash.
2: People will suggest hang on to that cancellation for as long as you can. Do not accept a refund because then you get zero rights whatsoever. I personally am in a position where it's like, listen, if I can get a full refund and I find another flight, it's going to cost me a few hundred dollars. It's going to get me to a place where I absolutely need to be. I'm going to take that refund every single time.
1: Thousands of passengers are trying to navigate the cancellation process. Air Canada says it's working with WestJet to move travelers to Air Canada flights whenever possible. It says there will be dedicated check-in counters at the airports for rebooked WestJet customers. Three people have died in a single vehicle rollover in South Central Saskatchewan.
3: RCMP say they were called out to a grid road on George Gordon First Nation shortly before 3 a.m. Sunday morning. Police say two 43-year-old men and a 42-year-old woman, all from George Gordon First Nation, were pronounced dead at the scene. Two others who were in the vehicle were transported to hospital by EMS with injuries described as minor. Don Mitchell, The Canadian Press.
1: U.S. President Donald Trump is signaling a possible end to the war with Iran, again, saying a deal is imminent.
4: President Trump says negotiations with Iran are picking back up, adding he called off an attack on Iran over the weekend at the request of Gulf allies, including Saudi Arabia, Qatar, and the United Arab Emirates.
5: It was going to be an attack that would have been by far the biggest attack since World War II, but they've asked us not to do it.
4: Over the weekend, Iranian leaders said negotiations with Oman regarding the opening of the Strait of Hormuz are in their final stages, but the strait will not go back to the way it was pre-war. Karen Hua, ABC News, Washington.
1: And it seems some Canadians feel quite at home with the federal government's preference for British spelling. Canadian Press reporter Lisa Laporte has more.
6: A flurry of emails to Prime Minister Mark Carney followed news last December that promoters of Canadian English objected to the federal government's use of British spelling in official documents. Messages to Carney on the matter show several correspondents see the affectation as a way of countering U.S. cultural dominance.
1: Dozens of pages of messages were released to the Canadian press in response to an access to information request. While some writers flatly objected to the federal shift, others applauded it as patriotic. This is the Canadian press. In sports, the Toronto Blue Jays open a three-game series in Houston tonight against the AL West leading Astros 2 hours after the MLB trade deadline ends. Starter Kevin Gausman's time with the Blue Jays has come to an end after 5 seasons. The veteran pitcher was traded to the Chicago Cubs in return for prospects outfielder Brett Bateman and infielder Ty Seufisin. Tonight, Shane Bieber will start on the mound for the Jays in Houston, 4.5 games back of an AL wildcard spot. In tennis, organizers of the National Bank Open in Montreal and Toronto are hoping for better weather today to catch up after rain basically washed out opening day action. Only 2 of 14 men's singles matches were completed at IGA Stadium in Montreal, while the women's evening session at Sobeys Stadium in Toronto was called off. And in the WNBA last night, the fading Toronto Tempo dropped their 6th in a row, losing to the host Golden State Valkyries. From the Canadian Press, I'm Karen Rebeau.
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0: Did you know that amphibians can live in both land and water? They belong to two worlds. 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
1: Good morning, it's 6 o'clock. An Environment Canada heavy rain warning remains in effect. Showers ending this morning, mainly cloudy this afternoon, high of 26. Right now it's 18 degrees. I'm Alan Michael Steele with your CJBQ News Update.
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1: An Environment Canada yellow alert for heavy rain is in effect. Heavy rains are expected to continue through the morning with between 50 to 80 millimeters of rain expected in the Quinny region. Torrential downpours are expected to reduce visibility at times. Water is likely to pool on roads and in low-lying areas. Residents are warned not to drive on any flooded roadways and to watch for washouts near rivers, creeks, and culverts. Members of the Northumberland OPP, while conducting ride checkpoints, have charged four people with drug-related offenses. Yesterday, just after 3 a.m., officers were at a checkpoint on Albert Street West and Bridge Street North in the village of Hastings. As part of the ride check initiative, officers stopped the vehicle at the checkpoint and subsequently initiated the drug investigation. As a result of that investigation, police seized cocaine, fentanyl, and unidentified pills, along with a prohibited weapon, drug trafficking paraphernalia, and a large amount of cash. Four individuals from Trenton and Trent Hills were arrested and charged. All of the accused are scheduled to appear at the Ontario Court of Justice in Cobourg. It seems some Canadians feel quite at home with the federal government's preference for British spelling. Canadian Press reporter Lisa Laporte has more.
4: A flurry of emails to Prime Minister Mark Carney followed news last December that promoters of Canadian English objected to the federal government's use of British spelling in official documents. Messages to Carney on the matter show several correspondents see the affectation as a way of countering U.S. cultural dominance.
1: Dozens of pages of messages were released to the Canadian press in response to an access to information request. While some writers flatly objected to the federal shift, others applauded it as patriotic. A busy long weekend has turned into an inconvenience and even chaos for many WestJet customers. Many travelers were left searching for a plan B after WestJet's 4,400 flight attendants walked off the job early yesterday in the absence of any contract agreement reached between their union and the company. The airline had already begun grounding planes and canceling flights 2 days ahead of the strike and said that many affected passengers would be refunded or reaccommodated. But some customers complain getting help from WestJet has been a challenge after repeated flight cancellations. Hundreds of demonstrators turned out yesterday to protest Meta's plan for a massive data center north of Edmonton.
5: The tech giant behind Facebook and Instagram plans to build a massive 1 gigawatt data center in Alberta's Sturgeon County. Data centers house the computing hardware needed for artificial intelligence. Protesters' concerns include power and water demands. Premier Danielle Smith has said this data center will have its own gas power plant and will use a closed-loop cooling system to not draw up the area's water. But protesters also fear AI's expansion will threaten jobs. The protest is the latest in a wave of pushback against data centers across the country. Jason White, The Canadian Press.
1: It's a holiday Monday for many people today. Alana Cameron has a look at what's open and what's closed.
6: Municipal offices in Belleville, Quinty West, and Prince Edward County all closed today. However, curbside waste collection in all three municipalities is running as usual. 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
1: And that's the news. In sports. In Major League Baseball, St. Louis beat Toronto 5-1. Today, Toronto visits Houston. Game time is 8:10 tonight. In WNBA action, the Golden State defeated Toronto 96-79, and the National Bank Open Tennis Tournament is set to resume today in Montreal and Toronto. Rainy weather delayed yesterday's planned start, with only 2 of 14 men's singles matches completed and none of the women's games. CJBQ radar weather. An Environment Canada heavy rain warning remains in effect. Showers today ending this morning, mainly cloudy in the afternoon with a high of 26. Looking at tonight, clear with a low of 13. Tomorrow, sunny, high of 26. Right now, it's 18 degrees. 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
1: A strong wind warning is in effect. Wind blowing northwest 20 knots, except southeast 15 over the eastern sections. Wind increasing to northwest 25 early today and diminishing to northwest 15 this afternoon. Waves at a half a meter to a meter, building to 1.5 this morning, subsiding to a half a meter or to 1 meter early in the evening. That is your Lake Ontario Marine weather forecast, brought to you by Bay Marine and Showtime Detailing.
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20: Well, away we go. Yeah, there's not much to discuss. It's a holiday. Let's take the day off, if you will. It is 6:08, and it is the Nitty Gritty Dirt Band on an August holiday, civic holiday Monday on CBS.

0: JBQ. It is 6:20, and it's a civic holiday Monday in Escape, or if you like pina coladas, yeah, going to be one of those days. Gray day, rainy, make up a big pitcher of the pina coladas, margaritas, what have you, and watch the rain fall. And with the weather picture for this civic holiday Monday, it's brought to you by Eyes and Optics in Trenton and Brighton. 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You won't believe your eyes. Environment Canada, we have a heavy rain warning in effect. And showers should end this morning. Cloudy this afternoon, a high of 26. Clearing out tonight, a low of 13. Sunshine returns for Tuesday and a high of 26. Right now, 18 degrees is the temperature. And Brian DeCaron on this civic holiday Monday morning. And hope you're having a good week and have enjoyed it so far, despite the wet stuff. Yeah, we had that come in spades yesterday. It was coming down in the afternoon quite heavily. So that's what we have to contend with for the balance of the day. Of course, today is MLB, Major League Baseball, trade deadline, and all the clubs have until 6 o'clock to do any wheeling and dealing. A lot of it's already begun, and the Jays, they made like a minor deal on Saturday, but one of the big names going late last night, as expected. Kevin Gausman pitched his final game for the Jays the other day, Saturday, and he is off to the Chicago Cubs in exchange for a couple of prospects, namely Brett Bateman and Ty Southesine. So that is Gausman. Of course, he signed a five-year, $110 million deal for the Jays back in 2021. Although, of course, having a bit of a rough go of it, has struggled this season, a 4-10 record, 4.51 ERA, but certainly he proved himself over the 5 years with the Jays as one of their most reliable starters. So Kevin Gausman is now a Chicago Cub. And in the final game of the St. Louis series, it was the four-run ninth doing in the Jays. St. Louis winning the final game of the series 5-1. Next up, they are in Houston. Yep, the Jays in Houston. Shane Bieber will get the ball for tonight's first game.
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That's Carrie Underwood before he cheats. CJBQ, it is 627, and news is on the way for 630 with Alan Michael Steele. The Roadhammers, to get us there, and your love is the drug. 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

0: Good morning. An Environment Canada heavy rain warning remains in effect. Showers ending this morning, mainly cloudy this afternoon, high of 26. Right now it's 18 degrees. I'm Alan Michael Steele with your CJBQ News Update.
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0: An Environment Canada yellow alert for heavy rain remains in effect today. Heavy rains are expected to continue throughout the morning. Between 50 and 80 millimeters of rain is expected to fall across the Quinte region. Torrential downpours are likely and expected to reduce visibility at times. Water will likely pool on roads and in low areas. Residents have been warned not to drive on any flooded roadways and to watch out for washouts near rivers, creeks, and culverts. A Canadian business group calls the WestJet flight attendant strike an unwelcome turn of events. About 4,400 flight attendants went on strike early yesterday, and the airline halted all flights after contract talks between WestJet and its union failed to reach a deal. More from Canadian Press reporter Karen Rebo.
4: The Canadian Chamber of Commerce says Canadians are paying the price with the work stoppage now underway at WestJet. A Chamber Vice President, Pascal Chan, says travelers are stranded, time-sensitive goods are grounded, and businesses and communities across the country face further disruption. And he says this is all happening during one of the busiest travel periods of the year.
0: Talks are ongoing in Calgary. A spokesman for the flight attendants union, QP's Cameron Jones, said that wages and compensation for work being done on the ground are the biggest stumbling blocks. Water dropping planes and helicopters took off at first light today to help hundreds of firefighters battling a major wildfire west of Athens, Greece. This comes a day after a mid-air collision between two firefighting helicopters killed two crew members and injured two others. Flames forced fresh evacuations overnight. Strong winds began dying down this morning, raising hopes for stopping the flames' advance. In France, firefighters are managing the large Gironde wildfire that forced 224,000 people out and a second blaze in Provence. It was demonstrators versus data centers on a rainy long weekend in central Alberta. Hundreds of protesters showed up en masse at the town of Morinville yesterday to show their opposition to tech giant Meta's plan to build a massive 1 gigawatt data center. One rally goer's sign featured a picture of Meta's CEO Mark Zuckerberg with the message, "Expropriate the billionaire." Sturgeon County resident Jessica Tomashiro said she showed up to the rally because data centers have a huge thirst for water and electricity, and she worries that Meta's facility and others Alberta plans to build in the coming years will increase her bills. President Trump is signaling a possible end to the war in Iran. Again. Here's ABC's Karen Hua from Washington.
5: The president claimed a deal with Iran is imminent, as he has previously claimed numerous times. The whiplash strategy has become routine as Trump attempts to resolve the conflict. Iran has yet to give any indication that it will ease its control over the Strait of Hormuz. Over the weekend, Iranian leaders said negotiations with Oman regarding the opening of the Strait of Hormuz are in their final stages, but the strait will not go back to the way it was pre-war. Karen Hua, ABC News, Washington.
0: Drivers on some roads in Prince Edward County will need to be on the lookout for large numbers of bicyclists today. The Friends for Life bike rally will cycle county roads from around noon until 5 p.m. The ride starts in Carrying Place and will use the Loyalist Parkway and County Roads 1, 30, Old Belleville Road, and Talbot Street on the way to the Glenora Ferry. The Friends for Life bike rally raises funds for people living with HIV/AIDS. And that's the news. In sports. In Major League Baseball, St. Louis beat Toronto 5-1. 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Game time is 8:10 tonight. In WNBA action, the Golden State defeated Toronto 96-79. And the National Bank Open Tennis Tournament is set to resume today in Montreal and Toronto. Rainy weather delayed yesterday's planned start with only 2 of 14 men's singles matches completed and none of the women's games. CJBQ Radar Weather. An Environment Canada heavy rain warning remains in effect. Showers today ending this morning, mainly cloudy in the afternoon, with a high of 26. Looking at tonight, clear with a low of 13. Tomorrow, sunny, high of 26. Right now, it's 18 degrees. 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
3: 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So

0: Montreal singer Michelle Pagliaro, and Some Sing and Some Dance, and it was Air Supply before that, All Out of Love, on this Civic Holiday Monday, and it is 6:43, time for a look at the radar weather. 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How are you?
1: Good to be with you, Brian. Good morning to you, and a good morning to all.
0: Well, it's been, a wet past, 24 to 36 hours. I know it started really heavy yesterday afternoon, was coming down good, and a little bit this morning to contend with.
1: Yeah, unfortunately, that's where we are right now. But don't give up on the day. I know a lot of folks want to be out and about. I think the afternoon has some potential, but we are tracking some rain this morning, Brian. Some showers, a couple of downpours in spots. There's a little cluster of rain north of town now. Thomasburg up toward Tweed, Medoc getting some rain right now. And there's another area of rain off to the west around Brighton, and then as you track west to Cobourg, and that's going to kind of pivot eastbound. Bottom line is, if you have morning plans out and about, plan on some showers, and there could still be a downpour with a rumble of thunder. The passage of a cold front will then start to clear the skies this afternoon, and for what it's worth, beautiful weather is in town for tomorrow and Wednesday, it would appear. So for today, rather cloudy and humid this morning with showers, even a brief thundery downpour. Then the clouds will break for some sunshine this afternoon. It'll then turn less humid with a freshening breeze and a high of 26. We're clear tonight with a low of 13. Then tomorrow and Wednesday, very nice. Plenty of sunshine, comfortably warm. High tomorrow, 27. And the Wednesday high, 28. But again, some showers around this morning. Couple of brief downpours with a few rumbles. That's how the morning will go. The afternoon, we'll see gradual improvement. Brian?
0: All righty. Thank you very much, Kevin. And have a great Monday.
1: You too, Brian. Thank you.
0: Right now with the rain, it is 18 degrees at CJBQ. One on the way from Roger Miller.
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0: 800-CJBQ, Brian DeCare, Civic Holiday Monday morning. Good to have you in at 6:52. And that was Roger Miller from 1985. That was his last charted hit, River in the Rain. And it was music that he wrote for the Broadway musical Big River. That was based on Mark Twain's classic Adventures of Huck Finn. And it started in 1985. Their Broadway production ran for over 1,000 performances and has remained one of the very few successful American musicals in the mid-80s among the emerging successes coming from Great Britain. And Big River went on to win 7 Tony Awards, including Best Musical. Great stuff from Roger Miller. And with the rain, that's what we have for the day. Environment Canada with a heavy rain warning still in effect. Showers, though, it should end this morning. Mainly cloudy this afternoon. A high of 26. Right now, 18 at CJBQ.
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That's Barbara Mandrell, one of a kind pair of fools, heading on up to the 7 o'clock news with Alan Michael Steele. WestJet flight attendants on strike, and we'll have more of that ahead at the top of the hour. Here's Don Goodwin, 800-CJBQ.

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1: Good morning, it's 7 o'clock. An Environment Canada heavy rain warning remains in effect today. Showers ending this morning, mainly cloudy this afternoon, high of 26. Right now it's 18 degrees. I'm Alan Michael Steele with your CJBQ News Update.
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1: WestJet says travel plans for 250,000 people could be canceled during this long holiday weekend for much of the country amid a strike by its 4,400 flight attendants. The Calgary-based airline, which operates over 600 flights per day, is trying to reassure passengers that they will be refunded or reaccommodated for canceled flights. But personal finance and travel expert Barry Choi says WestJet's compensation package may not go far enough. He says while some experts recommend refusing a refund as doing so would waive passengers' rights, he advises taking the cash. Even a brief shutdown from the strike at WestJet will cost the airline millions of dollars during the height of summer travel, and thousands of passengers are trying to navigate the cancellation process. Air Canada says it is working with WestJet to move travelers to Air Canada flights whenever possible. It says there will be dedicated check-in counters at the airport for rebooked WestJet customers. Members of the Northumberland OPP, while conducting ride checkpoints, have charged four individuals with drug-related offenses. Yesterday, just after 3 a.m., officers stopped a vehicle at a checkpoint on Albert Street West and Bridge Street North in the village of Hastings in Trent Hills. After investigating the vehicle, police seized suspected cocaine, fentanyl, and unidentified pills, along with a prohibited weapon, drug trafficking paraphernalia, and a large amount of cash. Four people from Trenton and Trent Hills were arrested and charged. All of the accused are scheduled to appear at the Ontario Court of Justice in Cobourg. More details can be found at quintynews.com. Wildfire has destroyed homes along the west side of British Columbia's Okanagan Lake and prompted more residents to flee. The flames prompted the evacuation of the Okanagan Indian Band Reserve, while separate evacuation orders and alerts are up near the cities of Vernon and Armstrong. As Canadian Press reporter Jason White tells us, a cold front is being blamed for winds much stronger than they had been in the forecast.
3: Gusts were expected to reach up to 70 kilometers per hour in the Okanagan, but the BC Wildfire Service says its crews on the ground observed sustained 80 kilometer an hour winds over the fire and 115 kilometer an hour winds at elevation. It says those winds caused significant challenges, and the firefighters and aircraft were unable to hold back the Bradley Creek fire.
1: The BC Wildfire Service reports almost half the province's 130 wildfires are burning out of control. President Trump is signaling a possible end to the war with Iran again. ABC's Karen Hua reports from Washington.
4: The president claimed a deal with Iran is imminent, as he has previously claimed numerous times. The whiplash strategy has become routine as Trump attempts to resolve the conflict. Iran has yet to give any indication that it will ease its control over the Strait of Hormuz. Over the weekend, Iranian leaders said negotiations with Oman regarding the opening of the Strait of Hormuz are in their final stages, but the Strait will not go back to the way it was pre-war. Karen Hua, ABC News, Washington.
1: It seems some Canadians feel quite at home with the federal government's preference for British spelling. A flurry of emails to Prime Minister Carney followed news in December that promoters of Canadian English objected to the government's use of British spelling in official documents. But messages to Carney indicate several correspondents were okay with the British affectation as a way of countering U.S. cultural dominance. The Canadian press saw dozens of pages via an access to information request, and while some writers objected to the federal shift, others applauded it as patriotic. And that's the news.
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10: Here's our forecast for the Quinte area. It will be mostly cloudy and humid this morning with additional showers and even a brief downpour with a rumble of thunder. During the afternoon, showers depart, clouds break for some sun, breezy with lowering humidity. The high today, 26. Becoming clear tonight, the low 13. Plenty of sunshine and delightful tomorrow and Wednesday. High tomorrow, 27. The Wednesday high, 28. From the CJBQ Radar Weather Center, I'm Kevin Williams.
11: Right now, it's 18 degrees at 800 CJBQ.
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1: 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In Major League Baseball, St. Louis beat Toronto 5-1. 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Game time is 8:10 tonight. In WNBA action, the Golden State defeated Toronto 96-79. And the National Bank Open Tennis Tournament is set to resume today in Montreal and Toronto. Rainy weather delayed yesterday's planned start with only 2 of 14 men's singles matches completed and none of the women's games. CJBQ Radar Weather. An Environment Canada heavy rain warning remains in effect. Showers today ending this morning, mainly cloudy in the afternoon, with a high of 26. Looking at tonight, clear with a low of 13. Tomorrow, sunny, high of 26. Right now, it's 18 degrees. 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

0: Tragically Hip, ahead by a century. 7:15, Brian DeCare, welcome to a Civic Holiday Monday. And to lead things off, James Taylor and Carly Simon with Mockingbird. And of course, Carly Simon releasing a statement last week that was through the Associated Press that she has come down and been diagnosed with Parkinson's disease. And the 83-year-old singer shared her journey of learning to live with the condition. Apparently, she had been experiencing arthritis and underwent joint replacement surgeries, but her mobility continued to decline. And after an evaluation at the Mayo Clinic, she received the Parkinson's diagnosis, and she also has received and was treated treatment for basal cell carcinoma on her face. Despite the health challenges, though, music had definitely been a help to her and a solace, and she will release her new album, her first album of original songs since 2008. That's 2008. And the new release called Comes in Waves is due for release on the 14th of the month. Well, as mentioned, it is the holiday Monday. So as usual, you can expect it's going to be quiet. Many local businesses and services are going to be closed as everybody kind of gets a day to relax. Hey, we're halfway through summer. And with the weather picture for the day, we have Environment Canada with a heavy rainfall warning. That's still in effect. Showers, though, should end later this morning. Mainly cloudy this afternoon and a high of 26. Clearing out tonight, though. Comfortable for sleeping for sure, a low of 13, and tomorrow for Tuesday, sunshine and 26. Right now, we're at 18 with the birthday bash next on CJBQ.
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0: And it's the birthday bash for the 3rd. Now it's a Monday, 3rd of August, and it's a busy one. Let's get to it here, leading it off. Wishing a very happy birthday today, it says, to Sarah Harvey, and that's lots of love from your mom and your brother Mike, as well as sister-in-law Carolyn, and your niece Jocelyn and nephew Lincoln, and all the family, and some hugs and kisses there for you. And it says, happy 15th out to Leah Farrell. That's a very big happy birthday, Leah says, to our darling granddaughter again, Leah Farrell, celebrating today. And a couple of wishes here. It says, happy birthday to my beautiful wife, mother of our 5 children. A big kiss there, moi, it says, out to Amanda Pack. And that's coming from Adam. As well, it says, happy 39th, Amanda, from your father-in-law and your mother-in-law, Beryl and Joanne, and grandmother, Jean Green. And a big wet one, it says, from Ruby. Says, birthday blessings to my wonderful sister, Barb. That'd be Barb Ashley Cater. It says here, on your special birthday today, may joy, love, peace, and good health be yours each and every day. And that's with love from Helen, Deborah and David, Randy and Lisa, and all of the family. Wishing Joe and Heather Abrams of Tweed a happy 30th wedding anniversary this Monday. And that's from both of their families. Many friends in the area says, have a great day, you lovebirds. And it says, 12 years, countless laughs, a few eye rolls, and somehow you still choose each other every day. That'd be happy 12th anniversary out to Cody and Ashley George, celebrating today. It says, wishing you many more years of love, laughter, and patience. Love from Mom and Dad, Marina, Cordelia, and family and friends. Happy birthday wishes, it says, to my whole world, Sophia June Downer. You're loved more than you know and make us all so proud. Hugs and kisses from Mama and Harley, Nanny, Papa, Uncle, Auntie, Clarissa, Sarah, and Hunter. And it says, would like to wish our grandson, Jay Burridge, the big 9 today, a very happy 9th birthday. Hope you have an amazing day, Jay. And it says, that's love from G. Bampi, Mama. Let's see here, Uncle Johnny and Brother Levi and Sister Stella. The big 6-0, it says, happy 60th to Valerie Van Est and have a great day. Love from Elaine and Bob and your family and friends. And it says, the big 5-0, happy 50th out to Cindy Fluke. Hope you have a great day. That's from Jen, Brian, Braden, Landon, Jordan, Tyrone, and Kaylee. Well, if you're celebrating your birthday today, you're celebrating it right along with these folk on our celebrity list. Leading it off here, Pro Football Hall of Fame coach, primarily, of course, down in Buffalo with the Bills and north of the border. He did a coaching stint with the Montreal Alouettes. Marv Levy is, 101 years old today. The movie Apocalypse Now comes to mind. Martin Sheen is 86. Singer Beverly Lee of the Shirelles is 85. Lifestyle guru Martha Stewart, also 85. This gentleman gave us movies such as The Blues Brothers and Animal House. Director John Landis is 76. On the ice there, first he was drafted by Detroit, but Sean in Los Angeles. Hockey Hall of Fame center Marcel Dion, 75. Today, we have TV host, of course, with Home Improvements and all that kind of thing there. Holmes on Holmes. Mike Holmes is 63. Actor, comedian, great Canadian sitcom, Corner Gas. Brent Butt is 60 today. NFL quarterback, whom I guess they call the GOAT there, Tom Brady is 49 today. And some folk from the long past. Singer Gordon Stoker of the Jordanaires backed Elvis, and he would have celebrated the birthday today. We'll hear from him in just a moment. The Jordanaires backing Elvis. Singer crooner Tony Bennett would have celebrated the birthday today. If you remember wrestling from the 60s in Maple Leaf Gardens, Haystack Calhoun was born on this date, 1934. Make that not 35. Actor Jay North, he played TV's Dennis the Menace. And guitarist Randy Scruggs was born in 1953. Well, let's make the draw for the cake. Out of the hat comes the name. Congrats to Amanda Pack. Amanda, either you or a family member, you can Come on down to the station. Of course, we're closed today, but open tomorrow. And we have a voucher for you. Pick that up. Take it over to McDowell's, and they'll present you with your cake to help you celebrate your special day. And a reminder, if you do have a birthday greeting or an anniversary you'd like to get on the air, give us an email. 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And prize pickups, front desk closed over the noon hour between 12:30 and 1:30.
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0: Good morning. Environment Canada heavy rain warning remains in effect. Showers ending this morning, mainly cloudy this afternoon, high of 26. Right now it's 18 degrees. I'm Alan Michael Steele with your CJBQ News Update.
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0: WestJet and the Canadian Union of Public Employees have reached a tentative agreement. About 4,400 flight attendants walked off the job early yesterday, and WestJet canceled flights and grounded its fleet, leaving passengers to navigate the cancellation process. The deal brings an end to the work stoppage and network-wide operational disruption, with both the strike and lockout withdrawn. No details of the agreement have been released. A Transportation Employers Association, of which WestJet is a member, said the day-old airline strike indicates that federally regulated private sector must change its collective bargaining system. FETCO said it is proposing changes to the Canada Labour Code to avoid catastrophic work stoppages. It argues that the strikes have become too frequent in the country and undermine Canada as a reliable place to conduct business. Experts said even a brief shutdown would cost WestJet millions of dollars and inconvenience hundreds of thousands of passengers during the height of summer travel. A wildfire fanned by 115 km per hour winds destroyed an unknown number of homes along the west side of British Columbia's Okanagan Lake, forcing many residents to escape to safety. It prompted the evacuation of the Okanagan Indian Band Reserve. In a video statement on Facebook, Chief Dan Wilson said the community is facing one of the most significant emergencies since the White Rock Lake fire in 2021.
2: We still don't know the full extent of what this wildfire has taken from us. We don't know the condition of every home. We don't know the full impact on families, infrastructure, or our community. Those answers will come, but they will take time.
0: The Bradley Creek Fire was among dozens of wildfires in southern British Columbia that started on Saturday, forcing more than 5,000 people from their homes in the span of 24 hours. Ontario Provincial Police say the bodies of two people have been recovered from Lake Rousseau in central Ontario's Muskoka region following a boating crash on Friday night. Bracebridge OPP say that officers were called to the lake, which is 2 hours north of Toronto, and found a severely damaged boat resting on a rock ledge and its two occupants missing. The underwater search and recovery unit helped to retrieve the boaters, and investigators confirmed the deaths of a 32-year-old man and a 30-year-old woman, both from Toronto. It seems some Canadians feel quite at home with the federal government's preference for British spelling. Canadian Press reporter Lisa Laporte has more.
3: A flurry of emails to Prime Minister Mark Carney followed news last December that promoters of Canadian English objected to the federal government's use of British spelling in official documents. Messages to Carney on the matter show several correspondents see the affectation as a way of countering U.S. cultural dominance.
0: Dozens of pages of messages were released to the Canadian press in response to an access to information request. While some writers flatly objected to the federal shift, others applauded it as patriotic. Drivers on some roads in Prince Edward County will need to be on the lookout for large numbers of cyclists this afternoon. The Friends for Life bike rally will cycle county roads from around noon until 5 p.m. The ride starts in Carrying Place and will use the Loyalist Parkway and County Roads 130, Old Belleville Road, and Talbot Street on the way to the Glenora Ferry. The Friends for Life bike rally raises funds for people living with HIV/AIDS. And that's the news. In sports. In Major League Baseball, St. Louis beat Toronto 5-1. Today, Toronto visits Houston. Game time is 8:10 tonight. In WNBA action, the Golden State defeated Toronto 96-79. And the National Bank Open Tennis Tournament is set to resume today in Montreal and Toronto. Rainy weather delayed yesterday's planned start with only 2 of 14 men's singles matches completed and none of the women's games. CJBQ Radar Weather. An Environment Canada heavy rain warning remains in effect. Showers today ending this morning, mainly cloudy in the afternoon, with a high of 26. Looking at tonight, clear with a low of 13. Tomorrow, sunny, high of 26. Right now, it's 18 degrees. 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

0: 800 CJBQ. Now in our 80th year, it is 743. Brian DeCare. And it's a Monday morning, Civic Holiday Monday at that. That was a Stand Tall with Burton Cummings. And, of course, Burton Cummings and Randy Bachman out on tour with the Guess Who Taking It Back tour. In fact, I saw a great interview this morning on CBC on the TV, their news network there, with Ian Hanamansing talking to Burton and Randy. And basically the gist for them, they feel like a couple of teenagers again going back out on tour, which is great. And coming up in a few days, they'll be in Atlanta playing there. And a special guest looks like with their American dates, former member of the Eagles, Don Felder. And so far, just a couple of Canadian dates have been added out in Vancouver. That's later in the month, August 23rd and the 25th. But good to see the Guess Who, Burton Cummings and Randy Bachman back out on tour. With the weather picture, the weather this hour with Kevin Williams is brought to you by Eastern Overhead Doors. 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And I say good morning to Kevin Williams.
1: Hey, Brian, good morning and thank you, and a good morning to all. Good morning to those getting up here on a holiday Monday. We've got rain in the area, though, unfortunately, so not a bad morning to sleep in if you so can. We've got some showers around, a couple of downpours, in fact, in places, and that's how the morning's going to go, unfortunately. But the passage of a cold front will allow drier air to come in on those gusty northwest breezes, and that'll start to dry us out and clear us out as we head through the afternoon. And then, of course, as luck would have it, beautiful weather is back tomorrow when we're all back at work. Our call for today, a rather cloudy, humid this morning with some showers, even a brief thundery downpour. Showers depart this afternoon, clouds break for sun. It'll be breezy, and the humidity will start to come down this afternoon, the high 26. Then for tonight, a clear sky, we're down at 13. And then tomorrow and Wednesday look nice and sunny and pleasantly warm. High tomorrow 27, the Wednesday high 28. From the CJBQ Radar Weather Center, I'm meteorologist Kevin Williams.
0: Right now it's 18 degrees at 800 CJBQ.
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0: 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It is 9 away from 8 o'clock. Your major morning look at news, weather, and sports coming up. And coming up on the weekend on Saturday, hey, it's one for the whole family here. It's a super merry old party, and it is happening at the Sterling Public Library, 43 West Front Street in Sterling. Come on out, and it is on from 11 o'clock. And yeah, take a trip, a legendary trip into another galaxy. It's the big Super Mario Party. Whether you're a long-term fan or newly introduced, come on out and enjoy some activities, crafts, and a whole lot more for the whole family. No registration required, but if you do need some, no registration required. 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WNBA action, just three games on tonight, including one in Atlanta, where the Dream will be aiming to extend their win streak to six straight when they host the Las Vegas Aces. Meanwhile, last night it was Toronto Tempo dropping their sixth in a row, losing 96-79 to Golden State.
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2: Ever been caught off guard by a hurtful comment, whether from a colleague, friend, or even a stranger? I'm Dr. Julie Galthorpe with In the Moment. 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It can be triggered by criticism, rejection, or even societal norms like how much money we should make or how we should look. Even casual remarks that feel like put-downs can elicit shame. We can't control others, so what can we do? Recognizing and naming shame helps us separate from it. 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If someone tries to make you feel small, realize it's their problem, not yours. 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
4: Crime Stoppers Quinny and the Quinny West Detachment of the Ontario Provincial Police are seeking public assistance in connection with an arson. On Saturday, May 23rd, shortly before 2:15 a.m., officers with the Quinny West Detachment of the Ontario Provincial Police, Quinny West OPP Crime Unit, and Quinny West firefighters responded to a residential fire on Hamilton Road, Quinny West. The initial investigation confirmed that the fire was started between 1:45 a.m. and 2:15 a.m. The investigation is ongoing, and the Quinny West OPP are seeking witnesses to the event or anyone that may be in possession of a possible dash cam or doorbell footage. Any person with information regarding this incident or the persons responsible is requested to contact the Ontario Provincial Police at 1-888-310-1122. 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
2: Good morning. An Environment Canada heavy rain warning remains in effect. Showers ending this morning, mainly cloudy in the afternoon, high of 26. Right now it's 18 degrees. I'm Alan Michael Steele with your CJBQ News Update.
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2: Flooding has closed Highway 7 to all traffic near Center Hastings due to flood water blocking the way. Flooding has overtaken a stretch of the road near the edge of Lennox and Addington County between Highways 37 and 41. With all traffic halted in the area, drivers are expected to seek an alternate route. WestJet and the Canadian Union of Public Employees have reached a tentative agreement this morning to end a day-old walkout by its flight attendants. Canadian Press reporter Karen Rebo has a few of the details.
6: The deal brings an end to the work stoppage and network-wide operational disruption. Both the strike and lockout notices have been withdrawn. The agreement will next go to WestJet cabin crew for a ratification vote. About 4,400 flight attendants walked off the job early Sunday, and WestJet grounded flights, leaving tens of thousands of passengers to navigate the cancellation process.
2: Experts have said even a brief shutdown from the work stoppage would cost WestJet millions of dollars during the height of summer travel. Members of the Northumberland OPP, while conducting ride checkpoints, have charged 4 individuals with drug-related offenses. On Sunday, just after 3 a.m., officers were at a checkpoint on Albert Street West and Bridge Street North. As part of the initiative, officers stopped a vehicle at that checkpoint and subsequently initiated the drug investigation. As a result of that investigation, police seized quantities of suspected cocaine, fentanyl, and unidentified pills, along with a prohibited weapon, drug trafficking paraphernalia, and a large quantity of cash. 4 individuals from Trenton and Trent Hills were arrested and charged. All of the accused are scheduled to appear at the Ontario Court of Justice in Cobourg. You can find more details at quintynews.com. A wildfire fanned by 115 kilometer per hour winds razed homes along the west side of British Columbia's Okanagan Lake, forcing many residents at the northern end of the lake to escape to safety. That includes the Okanagan Indian Band Reserve. In a video statement on Facebook, Chief Dan Wilson said despite it being early in the emergency, the main question he keeps getting is, when can we go home?
7: The fire is still active. Firefighters are still working in areas that remain dangerous. There are places where crews still can't safely get in. There are damaged power lines, unsafe trees, damaged infrastructure, and water systems that still have to be looked at.
2: The BC Wildfire Service says beyond the Bradley Fire, dozens more have been sparked, expanding quickly due to high winds and lightning strikes. Almost half of the 130 wildfires burning in the province are listed as out of control. Authorities say wildfires in eastern Washington state forced the evacuation of 60,000 people in the Spokane area while destroying at least 600 homes, businesses, and other structures. The fires have burned more than 21 square kilometers around Spokane, the second largest city in Washington, and officials said on Sunday that more than 1,000 square kilometers have burned across the state. They've been among dozens of fires across the western U.S. Meanwhile, crews have been fighting a fire for 10 days that have burned nearly 1,360 square kilometers in western Idaho and eastern Oregon. 3 people have died in a single vehicle rollover in south central Saskatchewan.
8: RCMP say they were called out to a grid road on George Gordon First Nation shortly before 3 a.m. Sunday morning. Police say two 43-year-old men and a 42-year-old woman, all from George Gordon First Nation, were pronounced dead at the scene. 2 others who were in the vehicle were transported to hospital by EMS with injuries described as minor. Police say they're still investigating. Don Mitchell, The Canadian Press.
2: Hundreds of demonstrators turned out yesterday to protest Meta's plan for a massive data center north of Edmonton.
5: The tech giant behind Facebook and Instagram plans to build a massive 1-gigawatt data center in Alberta's Sturgeon County. Data centers house the computing hardware needed for artificial intelligence. Protesters' concerns include power and water demands. Premier Danielle Smith has said this data center will have its own gas power plant and will use a closed-loop cooling system to not draw up the area's water. But protesters also fear AI's expansion will threaten jobs. The protest is the latest in a wave of pushback against data centers across the country. Jason White, The Canadian Press.
2: It seems some Canadians feel quite at home with the federal government's preference for British spelling. A flurry of emails to Prime Minister Carney followed news in December that promoters of Canadian English objected to the government's use of British spelling in official documents. But messages to Carney indicate several correspondents were okay with the British affectation as a way of countering U.S. cultural dominance. The Canadian Press saw dozens of pages via an access to information request, and while some writers objected to the federal shift, others applauded it as patriotic. It is a holiday Monday for many people today, and Alana Cameron has a look at what's open and what's closed.
9: Municipal offices in Belleville, Quinte West, and Prince Edward County all closed today. However, curbside waste collection in all three municipalities is running as usual. Many, but not all, retail outlets are open. Those that are open might be operating on reduced hours. Quinte Mall is open 11 a.m. to 5 p.m. The only beer store location open today, Bell Boulevard in Belleville. LCBO locations that are open, Bell Boulevard, Belleville, and the Picton and Trenton locations. 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Alana Cameron, Quinte News.
2: And that's the news.
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12: Here's our forecast for the Quinte area. It will be mostly cloudy and humid this morning with additional showers and even a brief downpour with a rumble of thunder. During the afternoon, showers depart, clouds break for some sun, breezy with lowering humidity. The high today, 26. Becoming clear tonight, the low 13. Plenty of sunshine and delightful tomorrow and Wednesday. High tomorrow, 27. The Wednesday high, 28. From the CJBQ Radar Weather Center, I'm Kevin Williams.
13: Right now, it's 18 degrees at 800 CJBQ.
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0: Quinny's Hometown Radio, 800-CJBQ. It's 8:16 Civic Monday, and Brian DeCaron with Terry Clark and Wrecking Ball. And to start us off in the 8 o'clock hour, Steely Dan and Time Out of Mind. Hey, coming up, the Tweed Fire Department invites you to help them fill the truck. That is happening August the 15th. And so that's a couple of weeks off. That's on a Saturday, and it's between 9 and 1 at Tom's Independent in Tweed. And it'll help support the Salvation Army and Tweed Food Bank. And they need the usual items, non-perishables, canned goods, pasta and rice, peanut butter, personal care items, baby items, and a whole lot more. So if you can come up with a non-perishable food item or a bag full, box full, or monetary donations accepted as well, do that when you help them fill the truck. That's the Tweed Fire Department. That's happening again Saturday, August the 15th from 9 until 1. With our weather picture, it is a wet one, and we still have a heavy rainfall warning in effect from Environment Canada, but the showers that we had been receiving earlier this morning, I think there's a little lull right now. We do have the showers expected to end a little later this morning. Mainly cloudy by the afternoon, a high of 26. Clear and a low of 13 overnight, so nice for sleeping. And sunshine and 26, the high for Tuesday. Right now, no change in the temperature. It's been steady all morning so far. At least 18 degrees is where we're at. Well, at the movies, it's a big movie weekend for the Spider-Man franchise. A new movie, brand new. New day. I took it in yesterday, and it was a packed house in the theater that I was in, and it's packed worldwide. I'll tell you, Spider-Man Brand New Day has made box office history in its first weekend, becoming the second biggest North American opening ever with $355 million in ticket sales, and it was just shy of Avengers Endgame, which debuted at $357 million in 2019. And Spider-Man, of course, played by actor Tom Holland, he talks about and dishes on why this was the most emotionally connected version of Spider-Man as far as his latest involvement in the flick. Here's Tom Holland.
1: Absolutely. And I think it's a really important one because it's, you know, in this digital age, it's so easy to shut off from the real world and spend so much time at home on your phone and just doom scroll. And for me, this movie represents the importance of community and friendship. And, you know, sometimes the bravest thing that you can do is ask for help.
0: There we go. Tom Holland, Spider-Man Brand New Day. Now in theaters.
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0: Good morning. An Environment Canada heavy rain warning remains in effect. Showers ending this morning, mainly cloudy this afternoon, high of 26. Right now it's 18 degrees. I'm Alan Michael Steele with your CJBQ News Update.
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0: An Environment Canada yellow alert for heavy rain remains in effect today. Heavy rains are expected to continue throughout the morning. Between 50 and 80 millimeters of rain is expected to fall across the Quinte region. Torrential downpours are likely and expected to reduce visibility at times. Water will likely pool on roads and in low areas. Residents have been warned not to drive on any flooded roadways and to watch out for washouts near rivers, creeks, and culverts. WestJet and the Canadian Union of Public Employees have reached a tentative agreement. About 4,400 flight attendants walked off the job early yesterday, and WestJet canceled flights and grounded its fleet, leaving passengers to navigate the cancellation process. The deal brings an end to the work stoppage and network-wide operational disruption, with both the strike and lockout withdrawn. No details on the agreement have been released yet. Water dropping planes and helicopters took off at first light today to help hundreds of firefighters battling a major wildfire west of Athens, Greece. This comes a day after a mid-air collision between two firefighting helicopters killed two crew members and injured two others. Flames forced fresh evacuations overnight. Strong winds began dying down this morning, raising hopes for stopping the flames' advance. In France, firefighters are managing the large Gironde wildfire that forced 224,000 people out and a second blaze in Provence. It was demonstrators versus data centers on a rainy long weekend in central Alberta. Hundreds of protesters showed up en masse at the town of Morinville yesterday to show their opposition to tech giant Meta's plan to build a massive 1 gigawatt data center. One rally-goer sign featured a picture of Meta's CEO Mark Zuckerberg with the message, "Expropriate the billionaire." Sturgeon County resident Jessica Tomashiro said she showed up to the rally because data centers have a huge thirst for water and electricity, and she worries that Meta's facility and others Alberta plans to build in the coming years will increase her bills. President Trump is signaling a possible end to the war in Iran. Again. Here's ABC's Karen Hua from Washington.
3: The president claimed a deal with Iran is imminent, as he has previously claimed numerous times. The whiplash strategy has become routine as Trump attempts to resolve the conflict. Iran has yet to give any indication that it will ease its control over the Strait of Hormuz. Over the weekend, Iranian leaders said negotiations with Oman regarding the opening of the Strait of Hormuz are in their final stages, but the strait will not go back to the way it was pre-war. Karen Hua, ABC News, Washington.
0: Drivers on some roads in Prince Edward County will need to be on the lookout for large numbers of bicyclists today. The Friends for Life bike rally will cycle county roads from around noon until 5 p.m. The ride starts in Carrying Place and will use the Loyalist Parkway and County Roads 1, 30, Old Belleville Road, and Talbot Street on the way to the Glenora Ferry. The Friends for Life bike rally raises funds for people living with HIV/AIDS. And that's the news. In sports. In Major League Baseball, St. Louis beat Toronto 5-1. Today, Toronto visits Houston. Game time is 8:10 tonight. In WNBA action, the Golden State defeated Toronto 96-79. And the National Bank Open Tennis Tournament is set to resume today in Montreal and Toronto. Rainy weather delayed yesterday's planned start with only 2 of 14 men's singles matches completed and none of the women's games. CJBQ Radar Weather. An Environment Canada heavy rain warning remains in effect. Showers today ending this morning, mainly cloudy in the afternoon, with a high of 26. Looking at tonight, clear with a low of 13. Tomorrow, sunny, high of 26. Right now, it's 18 degrees. 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

0: That's Glass Tiger. You're what I look for. 800-CJBQ, and it is 842. Brian DeCare, Civic Holiday Monday. Hey, take care on the roads, certainly on the noon hour. If you're down in the county, it's the Friends for Life bike rally that's going to be passing through the county today. It's on from noon till 4, and as a motorist, you're asked to take caution as there will be no road closures, so that when you are passing a cyclist, as a driver, you must maintain a minimum distance of 1 meter between your vehicle and the cyclist when it's practical to do so. The bike rally itself expected to arrive in Prince Edward County at noon, and cyclists will be beginning their route at the Carrying Place Swing Bridge, and the bike rally will continue on toward the Glenora Ferry, following County Road 33, County Road 1, and County Road 30. That's Old Belleville Road, Talbot Street, and then back to County Road 33 to the ferry. So again, take care on the roads as the Friends for Life bike rally passes through. Coming up in a few, we'll take a look at your CJBQ forecast for this Civic Holiday Monday. 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
1: I don't know about you, but my social media feeds are flooded with lotions and potions and gadgets, all promising to unlock different components of longevity. But if you log off, take a step back from all the hype, you'll find that the actual keys to a longer, healthier life are hiding in plain sight. There are four of them. Number one, nutrition. The Mediterranean diet really is the gold standard. Number two, exercise. You should be getting 150 minutes of moderate intensity exercise or 75 minutes of vigorous intensity exercise every week, plus strength training and stretching. Number three, sleep. Sleep is when your body and your brain repair themselves. You should be getting 7 to 9 hours a night. And finally, number four often gets forgotten, socialization. It's not a bonus. It's a necessity for a healthy life, finding a sense of community, purpose, and belonging. I'm Dr. Sanjay Gupta, helping you live a better life.
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0: 800-CJBQ, it is 5, make that 7, make it 8 there, 853. I knew there was a 5 in there, 853 at CJBQ, and it's a civic holiday Monday morning. That was the James Barker Band and Good Together, and they will be together as part of the Boots and Hearts Music Festival coming up this weekend in Oro Medonte, just north of Orillia in Burrows Creek. So if you're a James Barker fan, get your fix there and head on out. It will be a busy weekend. Not only were the Jays in Toronto, but they had the Caribbean Festival on in Toronto. Lots going on there. And the vibe moves east this weekend. Yes, the Belleville Caribbean Festival. Not this weekend, actually a couple of weekends out. Getting all excited about this with the Caribbean rhythms. No, not next weekend or this weekend, but it is August the 15th. That's the date you have to mark on your calendar, and obviously I do too, just so I get it right. Yeah, it's August the 15th from noon until 8. Belleville's Caribbean Festival is back, bigger and better than ever. They can take in, there'll be a vendor's market, and of course, big parade, food trucks, and live music, and a whole lot more. Check it out, Belleville Caribbean Festival. That's the place that has all that good information.
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1: Good morning. An Environment Canada heavy rain warning remains in effect. Showers ending this morning, mainly cloudy in the afternoon, high of 26. Right now it's 18 degrees. I'm Alan Michael Steele with your CJBQ News Update. 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
2: 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And once treated in one area, it significantly reduces the chances of one returning in that spot. 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Call us today to book your cold sore zapping appointment.
1: WestJet and the Canadian Union of Public Employees have reached a tentative agreement. About 4,400 flight attendants walked off the job early yesterday, and WestJet canceled flights and grounded its fleet, leaving passengers to navigate the cancellation process. The deal brings an end to the work stoppage and network-wide operational disruption, with both the strike and lockout withdrawn. No details of the agreement have been released. A Transportation Employers Association, of which WestJet is a member, said the day-old airline strike indicates that federally regulated private sector must change its collective bargaining system. FETCO said it is proposing changes to the Canada Labour Code to avoid catastrophic work stoppages. It argues that the strikes have become too frequent in the country and undermine Canada as a reliable place to conduct business. Experts said even a brief shutdown would cost WestJet millions of dollars and inconvenience hundreds of thousands of passengers during the height of summer travel. A wildfire fan by 115 km per hour winds destroyed an unknown number of homes along the west side of British Columbia's Okanagan Lake, forcing many residents to escape to safety. It prompted the evacuation of the Okanagan Indian Band Reserve. In a video statement on Facebook, Chief Dan Wilson said the community is facing one of the most significant emergencies since the White Rock Lake fire in 2021.
3: We still don't know the full extent of what this wildfire has taken from us. We don't know the condition of every home. We don't know the full impact on families, infrastructure, or our community. Those answers will come, but they will take time.
1: The Bradley Creek Fire was among dozens of wildfires in southern British Columbia that started on Saturday, forcing more than 5,000 people from their homes in the span of 24 hours. Ontario Provincial Police say the bodies of two people have been recovered from Lake Rousseau in central Ontario's Muskoka region following a boating crash on Friday night. Bracebridge OPP say that officers were called to the lake, which is 2 hours north of Toronto, and found a severely damaged boat resting on a rock ledge and its two occupants missing. The underwater search and recovery unit helped to retrieve the boaters, and investigators confirmed the deaths of a 32-year-old man and a 30-year-old woman, both from Toronto. It seems some Canadians feel quite at home with the federal government's preference for British spelling. Canadian Press reporter Lisa Laporte has more.
4: A flurry of emails to Prime Minister Mark Carney followed news last December that promoters of Canadian English objected to the federal government's use of British spelling in official documents. Messages to Carney on the matter show several correspondents see the affectation as a way of countering U.S. cultural dominance.
1: Dozens of pages of messages were released to the Canadian press in response to an access to information request. While some writers flatly objected to the federal shift, others applauded it as patriotic. Drivers on some roads in Prince Edward County will need to be on the lookout for large numbers of cyclists this afternoon. The Friends for Life bike rally will cycle county roads from around noon until 5 p.m. The ride starts in Carrying Place and will use the Loyalist Parkway and County Roads 130, Old Belleville Road and Talbot Street on the way to the Glenora Ferry. The Friends for Life bike rally raises funds for people living with HIV/AIDS. And that's the news. In sports. In Major League Baseball, St. Louis beat Toronto 5-1. Today, Toronto visits Houston. Game time is 8:10 tonight. In WNBA action, the Golden State defeated Toronto 96-79. And the National Bank Open Tennis Tournament is set to resume today in Montreal and Toronto. Rainy weather delayed yesterday's planned start with only 2 of 14 men's singles matches completed and none of the women's games. CJBQ Radar Weather. An Environment Canada heavy rain warning remains in effect. Showers today ending this morning, mainly cloudy in the afternoon, with a high of 26. Looking at tonight, clear with a low of 13. Tomorrow, sunny, high of 26. Right now, it's 18 degrees. 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

0: 800-CJBQ, it is 916, and it's a Civic Holiday Monday. Brian DeCare with you. Trooper and two for the show. Well, they call Major League Baseball the show, and of course it is Monday, and it is the Major League trade deadline. Nothing going on so far. Any deals that were made were made. It looks like late last night there were a couple of deals made. Actually, one late afternoon. The Yankees picking up Luis Garcia Jr. from Washington. And, of course, it was expected with the Toronto Blue Jays that Kevin Gausman was done his last game on Saturday. And that turned out to be the case. A deal completed. Looks like just after 9 o'clock last night, sending him to the Chicago Cubs for a couple of prospects, namely Brett Bateman and Ty Southesine. So that's what's happening so far. And the deadline is tonight at 6 o'clock. So we'll see if going forward the Jays make any other moves. Environment Canada, well, we have a heavy rain warning is in effect, still in effect. Showers expected, though, to end this morning, still some in the area. We've got mainly cloudy skies this afternoon, a high of 26, clear, a low of 13 overnight. And tomorrow, it looks like the rain is going to clear right out. It looks like sunny skies and a high of 26. It's 18 right now at CJBQ.
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0: 800-CJBQ Zappacosta. Nothing could stand in your way at 927. Yes, not even a little inclement weather could take us away from you. Well, maybe for 10 minutes or so. Yeah, we're off the air for a few minutes, but hey, we're back, and it looks like the weather probably a lot to do with that. It's good to be back with you for sure. Always interesting to see something new that comes up that you just maybe have to try. Now, there's nothing better on a nice summer's day, a hot day, when you have a nice cold glass of milk, dip some Oreos into it. But how about this combination from the folks at Oreo and KFC? Yes, they've teamed up for what's called fried chicken flavored cookies, and the cookies keep Oreo's classic wafers with a fried chicken flavored cream. One side of the package shows KFC's logo instead of Oreo's. Now, get this though. Interestingly, the cookies are only being sold in China right now, even though North Americans are craving them and demanding that Oreo sell the cookies here. So I guess we'll keep an eye on that and see how long it takes to get on shelves in North America.
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0: That's Celine Dion. That's the way it is. CJBQ. Well, the fair is on one final day. It's the Napanee Fair, and it opened at 9 o'clock, and lots going on till 5 o'clock. Midway opens at noon, and of course, lots of other great exhibits and stuff for you to take in. And by the way, hey, don't forget, this afternoon, 1 o'clock, it is the Demolition Derby, final day of the Napanee Fair. Well, of course, in this time slot, you usually hear the Lauren Brooker Show, but of course, being the holiday, the Lauren Brooker Show has the day off. But the Tuesday edition of the Monday Morning Roundtable will happen tomorrow morning at 9. Ross McDougall, and also on the panel, Bay of Quinte Regional Marketing Board Executive Director Doug Stevenson. So join Lauren, Ross, and Doug. Again, it's the Tuesday edition of the Monday Morning Roundtable tomorrow, 9 to 11 on CJBQ.
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0: 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Now in our 80th year with Anne-Marie and Cotton Ginny. And before that, Big and Rich and Save a Horse. Hey, coming up, it is the Hastings County Plowing Match and Farm Show. Give you a heads up on it, a couple of weeks away. Eastern Ontario's largest annual outdoor farm show. And that is August 19th, 9 a.m. to 5, and the 20th, 9 till 4. Hosted this year by Brian and Jackie Deniers and Colin and Whitney Deniers. And so that is on Phillipston Road South of Zion Road, Belleville. Admission $8. 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Well, you have a couple of days still to take in the County Stage Company's presentation of their play, Mouthpiece, an award-winning Canadian play, One Woman, One Pivotal Day, as a young writer navigates her mother's illness and her own relentless creative ambitions. Her inner world rises to the surface. It's happening at the Mount Tabor Playhouse. There's matinee and evening performances, and that's on till August the 8th, 1:30 and 7:30. 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Just go to countystage.ca. With the weather picture for this Civic Holiday Monday, we have showers ending this morning. Then we'll get mainly cloudy conditions, a high of 26 today. Clearing out tonight, it'll be super for sleeping. Very, very comfortable. A low of 13 and sunshine. Shine for Tuesday, a high of 26. And we'll just do a refresh on the temperature and see if we've gone up any. Nope, we're still hanging in there. It's been 18 degrees all morning long, and that's what it is right now, 18 at CJBQ.
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1: Good morning, it's 10 o'clock. Showers ending this morning, mainly cloudy this afternoon with a high of 26. Right now it's 18 degrees. I'm Alan Michael Steele with your CJBQ News Update.
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1: Flooding has closed Highway 7 to all traffic near Center Hastings due to flood water blocking the way. The flooding is overtaking the stretch of the road near the edge of Lennox and Addington County between Highways 37 and 41. With all traffic halted in the area, drivers are advised to seek an alternate route. WestJet and the Canadian Union of Public Employees representing 4,400 striking flight attendants have reached a tentative contract agreement early this morning that will get operations rolling again.
5: The announcement out of negotiations in Calgary brings an end to the day-old job action, with both the union's strike notice and the company's lockout notice being withdrawn. A statement from QP1825 says since the strike is now over, flight attendants will be returning to work. There's no word yet on when the airline's operations will get back up to speed, but a separate statement from WestJet says it will share further details when they become available. Contract talks have been ongoing since January, with both sides at odds over wage increases and the cabin crew's claim of unpaid groundwork. The agreement will next go to WestJet cabin crew for a ratification vote. Rob Westgate, The Canadian Press. The announcement out of negotiations in Calgary brings an end for a ratification vote. Rob Westgate, The Canadian Press.
1: Members of the Northumberland OPP, while conducting ride checkpoints, have charged four individuals with drug-related offenses. On Sunday, just after 3 a.m., officers were at a checkpoint at Albert Street West and Bridge Street North in Trent Hills. As part of the initiative, officers stopped a vehicle at the checkpoint and subsequently initiated a drug investigation. A result of that investigation, police seized quantities of suspected cocaine, fentanyl, and unidentified pills, along with a prohibited weapon, drug trafficking paraphernalia, and a large amount of cash. Four individuals from Trenton and Trent Hills were arrested and charged. All of them have been scheduled to appear at the Ontario Court of Justice in Cobourg. There are more evacuation orders in BC as a wildfire fanned by winds destroyed homes along the Okanagan Lake. The Okanagan Indian Band Reserve was evacuated while separate orders and alerts went up for the cities of Vernon and Armstrong. Chief Dan Wilson says that the community is facing one of the most significant emergencies it has experienced since the White Rock Lake fire in 2021. Officials say it is still not safe for crews to go into fire areas to assess how many properties have been lost or damaged. Five water-dropping planes and another five helicopters took off at first light on Monday to help hundreds of firefighters battling a major wildfire west of Athens. A day ago, a mid-air collision between two firefighting helicopters killed two crew members. More than 1,000 people have been evacuated from the region, including over 250 rescued by boats from beaches in the area. Evacuation orders were issued in the early hours this morning for three more areas. It's a holiday Monday for many people today. Alana Cameron has a look at what's open and what's closed.
6: 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However, curbside waste collection in all three municipalities is running as usual. 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
1: 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In Major League Baseball, St. Louis beat Toronto 5-1. 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Game time is 8:10 tonight. In WNBA action, the Golden State defeated Toronto 96-79. And the National Bank Open Tennis Tournament is set to resume today in Montreal and Toronto. Rainy weather delayed yesterday's planned start, with only 2 of 14 men's singles matches completed and none of the women's games. CJBQ radar weather. An Environment Canada heavy rain warning remains in effect. Showers today ending this morning, mainly cloudy in the afternoon with a high of 26. Looking at tonight, clear with a low of 13. Tomorrow, sunny, high of 26. Right now, it's 18 degrees. 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
1: Good morning, it's 11 o'clock. An Environment Canada heavy rain warning remains in effect. Showers ending this morning, mainly cloudy this afternoon, with a high of 26. Right now, it's 18 degrees. I'm Alan Michael Steele with your CJBQ News Update.
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1: Flood water has overtaken Highway 7 near Center Hastings, closing all lanes of traffic. The stretch of road near the edge of Lennox-Agden County between Highways 37 and 41 became blocked this morning due to the heavy rain. With all traffic halted in the area, drivers are advised to seek an alternate route. WestJet and the Canadian Union of Public Employees have reached a tentative agreement this morning to end a day-old walkout by its flight attendants. Canadian Press reporter Karen Rebo has a few of the details.
4: The deal brings an end to the work stoppage and network-wide operational disruption. Both the strike and lockout notices have been withdrawn. The agreement will next go to WestJet cabin crew for a ratification vote. About 4,400 flight attendants walked off the job early Sunday, and WestJet grounded flights, leaving tens of thousands of passengers to navigate the cancellation process.
1: Experts have said even a brief shutdown from the work stoppage would cost WestJet millions of dollars during the height of summer travel. It seems some Canadians feel quite at home with the federal government's preference for British spelling. Canadian Press reporter Lisa Laporte has more.
5: A flurry of emails to Prime Minister Mark Carney followed news last December that promoters of Canadian English objected to the federal government's use of British spelling in official documents. Messages to Carney on the matter show several correspondents see the affectation as a way of countering U.S. cultural dominance.
1: Dozens of pages of messages were released to the Canadian press in response to an access to information request. While some writers flatly objected to the federal shift, others applauded it as patriotic. Drivers on some roads in Prince Edward County will need to be on the lookout for large numbers of cyclists this afternoon. The Friends for Life bike rally will cycle county roads from around noon until 5 p.m. The ride starts in Carrying Place and will use the Loyalist Parkway along with County Roads 1, 30, Old Belleville Road, and Talbot Street on the way to the Glenora Ferry. The Friends for Life bike rally raises funds for people living with HIV/AIDS. And that's the news. In sports. In Major League Baseball, St. Louis beat Toronto 5-1. Today, Toronto visits Houston. Game time is 8:10 tonight. In WNBA action, the Golden State defeated Toronto 96-79. And the National Bank Open Tennis Tournament is set to resume today in Montreal and Toronto. Rainy weather delayed yesterday's planned start with only 2 of 14 men's singles matches completed and none of the women's games. CJBQ Radar Weather. An Environment Canada heavy rain warning remains in effect. Showers today ending this morning, mainly cloudy in the afternoon with a high of 26. Looking at tonight, clear with a low of 13. Tomorrow, sunny, high of 26. Right now, it's 18 degrees. 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

0: 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Coming up, sports, radar weather, and much more. 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
1: Good afternoon. Mainly cloudy today with a high of 26. Right now it's 21 degrees. I'm Alan Michael Steele with your CJBQ News Update.
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1: Highway 7 has been closed to all traffic near Center Hastings due to flood water blocking the road. The flooding has overtaken the stretch of road near the edge of Lennox and Addington County between Highways 37 and 41. With all traffic halted in the area, drivers are advised to seek an alternate route. WestJet and the Canadian Union of Public Employees, representing 4,400 striking flight attendants, have reached a tentative contract agreement early this morning that will get operations rolling again.
4: The announcement out of negotiations in Calgary brings an end to the day-old job action, with both the union's strike notice and the company's lockout notice being withdrawn. A statement from QP1825 says since the strike is now over, flight attendants will be returning to work. There's no word yet on when the airline's operations will get back up to speed, but a separate statement from WestJet says it will share further details when they become available. Contract talks have been ongoing since January, with both sides at odds over wage increases and the cabin crew's claim of unpaid groundwork. The agreement will next go to WestJet cabin crew for a ratification vote. Rob Westgate, The Canadian Press.
1: A Deserano man has been charged after an OPP investigation. On Friday, just after 1 p.m., officers from the OPP East Region Community Street Crime Unit made an arrest on Dundas Street in Napanee. Following that arrest, a search warrant was executed on a residence on Green Street in Deserano. As a result of both the arrest and the warrant execution, police found 10 grams of suspected fentanyl and just under $700 in Canadian currency. Officers also seized a cell phone, scales, and materials associated with drug trafficking. William LaBelle, a 45-year-old from Deserano, was charged with possession of fentanyl for the purpose of trafficking, possession of property obtained by crime under $5,000, and operation of a motor vehicle while prohibited. The accused was released from custody, and he is scheduled to appear before the Ontario Court of Justice in Greater Napanee. Hundreds of demonstrators turned out yesterday to protest Meta's plan for a massive data center north of Edmonton.
5: The tech giant behind Facebook and Instagram plans to build a massive 1-gigawatt data center in Alberta's Sturgeon County. Data centers house the computing hardware needed for artificial intelligence. Protesters' concerns include power and water demands. Premier Danielle Smith has said this data center will have its own gas power plant and will use a closed-loop cooling system to not draw up the area's water. But protesters also fear AI's expansion will threaten jobs. The protest is the latest in a wave of pushback against data centers across the country. Jason White, The Canadian Press.
1: The BC Wildfire Service is recommending that British Columbians be prepared for a quick departure, even if wildfires aren't threatening their areas. On Saturday, fires forced more than 5,000 people from their homes in a span of 24 hours. A wildfire fanned by 115 kilometer per hour winds raised homes along the west side of British Columbia's Okanagan Lake. As of yesterday morning, there were 42 separate evacuation orders for communities across the province and another 40 alerts. President Trump is signaling a possible end to the war with Iran again. Here's ABC's Karen Hua with more in Washington.
6: The president claimed a deal with Iran is imminent, as he has previously claimed numerous times. The whiplash strategy has become routine as Trump attempts to resolve the conflict. Iran has yet to give any indication that it will ease its control over the Strait of Hormuz. Over the weekend, Iranian leaders said negotiations with Oman regarding the opening of the Strait of Hormuz are in their final stages. But the strait will not go back to the way it was pre-war. Karen Hua, ABC News, Washington.
1: It seems some Canadians feel quite at home with the federal government's preference for British spelling. Canadian Press reporter Lisa Laporte has the details.
7: A flurry of emails to Prime Minister Mark Carney followed news last December that promoters of Canadian English objected to the federal government's use of British spelling in official documents. Messages to Carney on the matter show several correspondents see the affectation as a way of countering U.S. cultural dominance.
1: Dozens of pages of messages were released to the Canadian press in response to an access to information request. While some writers flatly objected to the federal shift, others applauded it as patriotic. It's a holiday Monday for many people today. Alana Cameron has a look at what's open and what's closed.
8: 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Alana Cameron, Quinte News.
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1: Here's your weather forecast. Mainly cloudy this afternoon with a high of 26. Looking at tonight, clear with a low of 13. Tomorrow, sunny, high of 26. Right now, it's 21 degrees. And remember, you can get the latest news anytime at QuinteNews.com. 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
1: In sports, the Toronto Blue Jays have acquired right-handed pitcher Jose Soriano from the Los Angeles Angels for free prospects. The 27-year-old Soriano from Santo Domingo, Dominican Republic, has a 9-6 record and a 3.29 earned run average over 22 starts this season for the Angels. Major League Baseball's trade deadline is today. The Blue Jays are in Houston to face the Astros. The Montreal Canadiens signed defenseman Maximilian Zuber to a one-year, two-way contract. The 23-year-old from Poland had 11 goals and 16 assists for the American Hockey League's Tucson Roadrunners last season. He led the Roadrunners in goals and ranked third overall in points. Montreal acquired his rights earlier this summer in a trade with the Utah Mammoth. The Hamilton Tiger Cats have dealt Canadian offensive lineman Chris Kolinkowski to the Toronto Argonauts for a sixth-round CFL draft pick next year. Kolinkowski returns to his hometown team after spending his first three seasons with the Argonauts between 2016 and 2018. The two-time Grey Cup champion played eight games for the Ticats this season after spending 5 years with the Winnipeg Blue Bombers. Organizers of the National Bank Open in Montreal and Toronto are hoping for better weather conditions today to catch up after rain basically washed out opening day action. Only two of 14 men's singles matches were completed at IGA Stadium in Montreal, while the women's evening session at Sobeys Stadium in Toronto was called off due to the poor weather. There are three games in the WNBA tonight, including one in Atlanta, where the Dream will be aiming to extend their win streak to six straight when they host the Las Vegas Aces. Last night, the fading Toronto Tempo dropped their sixth game in a row, losing 96-79 to the host Golden State Valkyries. The 10-19 Tempo and 20-9 Valkyries will play again tomorrow in San Francisco. European soccer body UEFA threatens FIFA with legal action over Gianni Infantino's failed plan to sell a stake in future World Cup profits to private investors. It also asked for potential evidence for at least 18 FIFA executives, which it said should not be destroyed. Infantino's secretive proposal to raise $4.2 billion for investors, including the New York investment firm of Joshua Kushner, was dropped on Saturday. It followed days of global furor since media reports revealed the plan and UEFA members said they would boycott FIFA events. And that's sports.
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13: Hi, I'm Carson Arthur. It's time for a Take It Outside Minute on 800 CJBQ. 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In a small space, having furniture that can easily transform from one purpose to another is important in maximizing how you're going to use the space. 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That way, you can add lots of different uses into one single space. 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

I woke last night to the sound of thunder. How far off, I sat and wondered. Started humming a song from 1962. 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

0: This bird's voice and signature white wing patch set him apart. White-winged doves primarily eat seeds and grains, but in the Sonoran Desert, a large part of their diet depends on saguaro cactuses. These massive plants grow in columns more than 40 feet tall. In late spring, they bloom a crown of large white flowers packed with sweet nectar. The blossoms attract bees, bats, and doves that transfer pollen between plants as they forage. The saguaros then bear fruit that bursts open to reveal a dark red pulp and thousands of delicious seeds. In the desert southwest, white-winged doves time their migration to sync up with the saguaro's reproductive cycle, to the benefit of both species. The cacti provide doves with a crucial source of water in the driest part of the Sonoran summer. The doves sustain the saguaros as pollinators and seed dispersers. It's a classic case of mutualistic symbiosis. Learn more about the relationships between plants and birds on our website, birdnote.org. I'm Mark Bramhill.
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1: From the National Newsroom of the Canadian Press, I'm Hannah Stoles. The Canadian Union of Public Employees says the tentative agreement it reached with WestJet will be presented to its members for a ratification vote. Flight attendants walked off the job early yesterday morning after failing to reach a new contract with the airline. Both the union's strike notice and the company's lockout notice are being withdrawn, and flight attendants are returning to work. The Federal Minister of Jobs and Families, Patty Hajdu, says this is welcome news for Canadians and for the federal government. BC officials say the intense winds and changing conditions have complicated the emergency response to the BC wildfires. Lakeside homes in the province's Okanagan Lake area have been destroyed as growing wildfires have expanded evacuation orders. Chief of the Okanagan Indian Band Reserve, Dan Wilson, says they don't know how many homes or community buildings have been destroyed. The province says it's still too dangerous for officials to go into the fire areas and assess the damage. Two Republican senators who threatened to block Acting Attorney General Todd Blanche's bid to lead the Justice Department now say they'll vote to advance his nomination. The statement comes after he rescinded the $1.8 billion anti-weaponization fund. Speaking with reporters yesterday, U.S. President Donald Trump said the fund would help backers who face charges after the Capitol riot.
2: This would be a reimbursement for the pain that they suffer. A lot of people like it. If they don't approve Todd, I put it back on the tape. A lot of people like it. A lot of big supporters of Trump like it.
1: The two senators had said they would not endorse Blanche's nomination without written confirmation that the fund is dead. They say they're grateful to him and his staff for working with them. Three people have died in a single vehicle rollover in south central Saskatchewan.
3: RCMP say they were called out to a grid road on George Gordon First Nation shortly before 3 a.m. Sunday morning. Police say two 43-year-old men and a 42-year-old woman, all from George Gordon First Nation, were pronounced dead at the scene. Two others who were in the vehicle were transported to hospital by EMS with injuries described as minor. Police say they're still investigating. Don Mitchell, The Canadian Press.
1: European soccer body UEFA has threatened FIFA with legal action over Gianni Infantino's failed sell-off plan. His secretive proposal to raise $4.2 billion from investors was dropped early Saturday, days after the revelation in media reports provoked a global fury. The 55-member federation agreed to boycott all FIFA events and competitions while the proposal was active. And record low levels on one of Europe's largest rivers of water have pushed some countries in Eastern Europe to the brink of energy emergency. This has pushed Hungary's only nuclear power plant to the brink of powering down entirely for the first time in its 44 years in service. Plants in neighboring countries have also seen dramatic drops in power generation, as well as disruptions to shipping and agriculture. This is the Canadian Press. In sports, the Toronto Blue Jays have acquired right-handed pitcher Jose Soriano from Los Angeles in exchange for three prospects. The Jays open a three-game series in Houston tonight against the AL West leading Astros. The Montreal Canadiens have signed defenseman Maximilian Zuber to a one-year two-way contract. He scored 11 goals and had 16 assists for the American Hockey League's Tuscan Roadrunners last season. The Canadian Elite Basketball League wraps up its regular season today with two games. The lead-leading Scarborough Shooting Stars host the Brampton Honey Badgers, while the Calgary Surge visit the Saskatoon Mamba. The playoffs tip off on Thursday with four single-elimination semifinal games. And Northern Super League leading Ottawa Rapid visit the Halifax Tides at Wanderers Grounds today. The Rapid lead the 6-team Canadian women's pro soccer circuit with 31 points, four more than the Montreal Roses. The Tides are fourth with 17 points. From the Canadian Press, I'm Hannah Stoles.
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1: From the National Newsroom of the Canadian Press, I'm Naira Ahmed. WestJet and the Canadian Union of Public Employees have reached a tentative agreement following a strike by about 4,400 flight attendants that disrupted travel over the long weekend. The airline canceled flights and grounded its fleet, leaving passengers scrambling to rebook or seek refunds. One WestJet passenger is traveling to Edmonton, but is currently stranded at Toronto Pearson with her infant and says she has not received any special treatment.
2: We were assigned another flight for tomorrow. A very long flight from here to Waterloo, then Waterloo to Calgary, Calgary to Edmonton, in each of them 8 hours layover, which is very hard with a newborn baby. She's only 4 months old. I think that's an impossible journey for her.
1: FETCO is a transportation employers association whose members include WestJet. It says the one-day strike shows the federally regulated private sector's collective bargaining system needs to change. Another Canadian astronaut is preparing for a mission in space. Just months after Artemis II's lunar flyby, now Joshua Kutrick from Fort Saskatchewan, Alberta, is one of four members assigned to NASA's SpaceX Crew 13 mission. The Canadian Space Agency says it will be Kutrick's first time in space. The mission will see them spending 6 months at the International Space Station and includes a Canadian-led study on how space travel and microgravity can affect human health. They are set to take off on the SpaceX Dragon spacecraft from NASA's Kennedy Space Center in Florida on September 12th. Donald Trump spoke to reporters this afternoon and gave an update on talks with Iran. Trump says newly planned talks with Tehran are the, quote, last chance for Iran to forge a deal and avoid an escalation of U.S. strikes on the country. He spoke at the Oval Office, saying he expects negotiations that will reopen the Strait of Hormuz and create a pathway for Iran to address U.S. concerns about its nuclear program, which will begin in the next day or two. He said the plan was in place for U.S. forces to carry out the, quote, biggest attack since World War II on Sunday, but he decided to scrap the plan and give diplomacy more time to play out after hearing from key Gulf leaders. And Spider-Man beat the Avengers at the box office. Spider-Man Brand New Day broke the Avengers Endgame record for the biggest North American opening weekend with $360 million in ticket sales from theaters in Canada and the U.S. Sony Pictures projected yesterday that Spider-Man would net an estimated $355 million in his first weekend playing in close to around 4,500 theaters. That would have just barely missed the 2019 Avengers Endgame record of $357 million. But the fourth Spider-Man movie starring Tom Holland had a stronger than expected Sunday and ultimately came in ahead. This is the Canadian Press. In sports, the Toronto Blue Jays have acquired right-handed pitcher Jose Soriano from the Los Angeles Angels for three prospects. The 27-year-old from Santo Domingo, Dominican Republic, has a 9-6 record with a 3.29 earned run average over 22 starts this season for the Angels. Major League Baseball's trade deadline is today. The Blue Jays are in Houston to face the Astros. In the NHL, the Toronto Maple Leafs have made Andy O'Brien the team's vice president of sport performance. O'Brien will oversee the NHL club's strength and conditioning, sports science and nutrition, injury rehabilitation, and mental performance. The 48-year-old from Charlottetown has been a personal trainer of Sidney Crosby. And rain continues to wreak havoc at the National Bank Open in Montreal to further disrupt a backlogged men's schedule. A downpour that started before play was set to get underway at 11 a.m. local time prompted officials to delay until noon and then push the start time back again. From the Canadian Press, I'm Naira Ahmed.
3: CJBQ radar weather tonight, some rain, chance of thunderstorms, windy, lows around 15. Tomorrow on Monday, cloudy, chance of showers in the morning, but becoming a mix of sun and cloud in the afternoon, windy tomorrow, highs 26. Looking ahead to Tuesday now, some sunshine and the highs 27. That's your CJBQ radar weather forecast.
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1: From the National Newsroom of the Canadian Press, I'm Naira Ahmed. WestJet passengers are still decisively frustrated as they scramble to change their travel plans after a deal was reached between the airline and the union representing flight attendants. In Halifax, Raveline Carr says she spent hours on the phone on hold with WestJet, trying to get her travel home to India rebooked without answers. So she showed up to the airport in hopes someone could help her sort out the new flights.
2: I just tried calling them right now. There's a line. Either they say we are unable to take your call right now because of the high call volume, or either they say holding, we go through the voice system with 1, 2, 3, whatever options you choose, and then they end up saying, oh, your estimated wait time is 6 hours.
1: Carr says she was told by staff at the WestJet counter to continue trying the phone lines in order to get her travel rebooked. At Toronto's Pearson Airport, Derek McCrimmon says his flights have been rebooked 4 separate times, including being told to drive to Ottawa. He says he hasn't slept in 2 days, calling the customer service horrible and the experience a complete nightmare. Neither WestJet nor the union representing 4,400 flight attendants is sharing specifics on the deal they reached just yet. Now the flight attendants have 30 days to ratify the agreement, and there's still no word on when the airline will be able to resume its normal operations and schedule, but flights have slowly started to resume as of Monday afternoon. Stateside now, 25 U.S. states have sued the Trump administration over its latest tariffs, which include a 50% tariff on a range of Canadian goods set to take effect later this month.
3: They say the basis that countries had not done enough to crack down on imports produced by illegal forced labor is a pretext. New York Attorney General Letitia James says after losing at the Supreme Court, the administration is once again trying to illegally raise taxes on families and businesses with a new round of tariffs. Pennsylvania Governor Josh Shapiro says the president's tariffs have injected unnecessary chaos and confusion into residents' lives and raised prices across the board. I'm Jennifer King.
1: Another Canadian astronaut is preparing for a mission in space. Just months after Artemis II's lunar flyby, now Joshua Kutrick from Fort Saskatchewan, Alberta, is one of 4 members assigned to NASA's SpaceX Crew 13 mission. The mission will see them spending 6 months at the International Space Station and includes a Canadian-led study on how space travel and microgravity can affect human health. They're set to take off on the SpaceX Dragon spacecraft from NASA's Kennedy Space Center in Florida on September 12th. And Spider-Man beat the Avengers at the box office.
4: Hi, my name is Peter Parker.
1: Spider-Man Brand New Day broke the Avengers Endgame record for the biggest North American opening weekend with $360 million in ticket sales from theaters in Canada and the U.S. This is the Canadian Press. In sports, the Toronto Blue Jays have acquired right-handed pitcher Jose Soriano from the Los Angeles Angels for 3 prospects. The 27-year-old from Santo Domingo, Dominican Republic, has a 9-6 record with a 3.29 earned run average over 22 starts this season for the Angels. Major League Baseball's trade deadline is today. The Blue Jays are in Houston to face the Astros. In the NHL, the Toronto Maple Leafs have made Andy O'Brien the team's vice president of sport performance. O'Brien will oversee the NHL club's strength and conditioning, sports science and nutrition, injury rehabilitation, and mental performance. The 48-year-old from Charlottetown has been a personal trainer of Sidney Crosby. And rain continues to wreak havoc at the National Bank Open in Montreal to further disrupt a backlogged men's schedule. A downpour that started before play was set to get underway at 11 a.m. local time prompted officials to delay until noon and then push the start time back again. From the Canadian Press, I'm Naira Ahmed.
5: CJBQ radar weather tonight, some rain, chance of thunderstorms, windy, lows around 15. Tomorrow on Monday, cloudy, chance of showers in the morning, but becoming a mix of sun and cloud in the afternoon, windy tomorrow, highs 26. Looking ahead to Tuesday now, some sunshine and the highs 27. That's your CJBQ radar weather forecast.
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1: From the National Newsroom of the Canadian Press, I'm Naira Ahmed. WestJet and QP have reached a tentative agreement following a strike by about 4,400 flight attendants, which disrupted travel over the long weekend. The airline canceled flights and grounded its fleet, leaving passengers scrambling to rebook or seek refunds. WestJet passenger Emma Shilaji is traveling home to Vancouver through Montreal and says getting home is all she cares about now.
2: If it takes a couple days, it takes a couple days. Everybody's trying to get home at this point, so I don't blame the airport for having a big influx of people all trying to get somewhere. Because it's not really fair to blame the airline per se, but at the same time, they're striking for a reason.
1: The airline has not said when it expects to return to its regular schedule, although flights have slowly begun to resume. In Calgary, three adults and a child are dead after a car going the wrong way on a highway slammed into another vehicle last night. Police say two of the three cars involved in the crash were in flames when firefighters responded to the scene just before 11 p.m. on a southwest highway. Calgary police believe a 30-year-old man driving a southbound Mercedes-Benz in the wrong lane with a woman and child crashed into a Subaru with just the 43-year-old male driver before both vehicles caught fire. They were all pronounced dead at the scene. An SUV driven by a 52-year-old woman with three youth passengers also struck the Mercedes-Benz. They were all taken to hospital, including one with life-altering, non-life-threatening injuries. Police are investigating. Ontario Provincial Police say the bodies of two people have been recovered from a popular lake in central Ontario's Muskoka region following a boating crash late Friday night.
3: Bracebridge OPP say officers were called to Lake Rosso in Cottage Country, about a 2 hours drive north of Toronto, and found a severely damaged boat resting on a rock ledge. Officers said two people believed to have been aboard that boat were missing. The OPP's underwater search and recovery unit helped retrieve the missing boaters on Saturday. Police later confirmed the deaths of a 32-year-old man and a 30-year-old woman, both from Toronto. Investigators are still working to figure out what led up to the collision, and they're asking anyone with information to contact Bracebridge OPP. Karen Rebo, The Canadian Press.
1: And more evacuation alerts and orders have been issued as the wildfires burning on the west and north end of Okanagan Lake in British Columbia continue to rage. Central Okanagan Emergency Management has issued a further evacuation order because of the Kilpiktik Creek wildfire. That brings the total number of properties evacuated under its jurisdiction to more than 2,200 properties. Further up the lake, the Regional District of North Okanagan expanded evacuation orders and alerts yesterday for dozens of properties because of the Bradley Creek wildfire, as many residents rushed to escape over the weekend. This is the Canadian Press. In sports, the Toronto Blue Jays made some big moves before the MLB trade deadline. Center fielder Dalton Varsho has been traded to the AL West leading Houston Astros and is said to be available for the team in their game against the Jays tonight. The Jays got right-handed Spencer Arrighetti. Earlier, the Jays acquired right-handed pitcher Jose Soriano from the Los Angeles Angels and a couple of prospects from the Texas Rangers. Canada's Kayla Cross has her first WTA victory. The tennis player from London, Ontario upset Britain's Katie Bolter in straight sets to reach the second round of the National Bank Open in Toronto. Cross entered the tournament as a wild card. Rain continued to interrupt the schedule at the National Bank Open's men's tennis tournament in Montreal. First round matches were delayed today. And Ottawa Rapid FC had a 3-2 quarterfinal win over the Halifax Tides in the W Canadian Championship. From the Canadian Press, I'm Naira Ahmed.
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13: Get ready. It's time to move from the place you are right now to the place you were meant to be. John Tesh with you once again. And do you need a reason to take a vacation? How about this? It's good for your heart. Researchers at Syracuse University asked study participants how many vacations they'd taken the previous 12 months. The result? People who took the most vacations had the lowest risk for metabolic syndrome. It's a combination of symptoms linked to cardiovascular problems, including high blood pressure, high cholesterol, belly fat, and high insulin levels. And the researchers found that a person's odds of having metabolic syndrome decreased by a full 25% for every vacation they took. The Syracuse University researchers believe this is partly because getting a chance to relax and decompress decreases stress, which is a key factor in cardiovascular disease. Plus, many studies show that socializing, whether it's with your travel companions or people you meet on vacation, can also reduce stress and boost your mood, which has been shown to improve overall health and longevity. So, if you want a healthier heart, the researchers recommend making sure you use all of your vacation days. Will do.
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13: Coming up, I have a simple stroke risk test. How many hours did you work last week? If your answer is anything over 40, you don't want to miss this story. I'm going to tell you about a new study that says the more we work, the more likely we are to suffer a stroke. Stand by for that.
0: This is 800-CJBQ.

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0: As you know from listening to this program, multitasking slows us down big time because we're not really doing two things at once. We're switching from task to task. And it doesn't make us more productive. It leads to more mistakes and makes each task take longer to complete. In fact, it makes everything we do take 40% longer. And here, finally, is a big reason why. According to Georgetown University computer science professor Cal Newport, it has to do with what he calls attention residue. Like, you know how if you don't wash a plate well enough, there's old food residue left on it? Same thing happens to our brain when we don't complete a task. Attention residue. We're still thinking about our previous task when we start another one. So we're not completely focused on what we're doing. We have leftover attention residue. So our expert says your best bet to be mega productive is to set aside enough time to completely finish projects before starting on the next one. There you have it.
1: Intelligence for your life.
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800-CJBQ, I'm John Tesh, and thanks for all the positive feedback we've been receiving from all over the Quincy area on joining the winning team here at CJBQ. Please keep those emails and phone calls coming. Much appreciated. 800-CJBQ.